0: 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Today's best R&B and the classics you love.
1: Forever, I wanna be with you, forever, forever, forever, I wanna be with you.

0: 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Please just rewind. Let me shake it to the max.
1: Caribbean girl, me know for tick, me know for top.
2: Yeah.
1: Man, I watch my body like say them, I watch a match.
2: Yeah.
1: Anything him say, them girl, I do it like it's tax.

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2: God damn, little mama. You know you thick as hell, know what I'm saying? Matter of fact, after the club, you know what I'm talking about? Me and my niggas gonna be together, know what I'm saying? I ain't even worried about them really, though. I'm just looking at you. I mean, shit, you know.

0: 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Soul, R&B, old school, 24/7 jams. My life, my
1: life, hey. My life, my life. This is special what's happening to all my soldiers my over there in Iraq. My everybody right here. My what you need to do is be thankful for the life you got, you know what I'm saying? Stop looking at what you ain't got. Start being thankful for what you do got.

0: 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Please just rewind. 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
1: Caribbean girl, me know for tick, me know for top, yeah. 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
1: Y'all haters corny with that Illuminati mess. Paparazzi, catch my fly and my cocky fresh. 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
1: Yeah.
0: We the best.
1: Boy.
0: Give me the light.
1: Yeah.
0: And we turn it up every time.
1: Every time.
0: 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Yeah.
1: Watch it.
0: Ha!
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Yeah, anything him said, them girl, I do it like it's tax. 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

0: 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Please just rewind. 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
1: Caribbean girl, me know for tick, me know for top, yeah. 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Anything him said, them girl, I do it like it's tax.

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3: 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The boy is mine. 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

Caribbean girl, me know for tick, me know for top. 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
1: 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I go. 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
1: 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They don't know it from the start. Me tell them say I'm dirty, yeah. 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

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Yeah. 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Yeah. You're one of a kind. Yeah. That's why I gotta make you mine. Yeah. Boy, you turn me on. Yeah. Got me feeling hot. Yeah. Now I'm really gone. Yeah.

So boy, just take your time. Yeah. Sitting chills down my spine. Yeah. You're one of a kind. Yeah. That's why I gotta make you mine. Yeah. Boy, you turn me on. Yeah. Got me feeling hot. Yeah. Now I'm really going.

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Yeah. 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Yeah. You're one of a kind. Yeah. I swear I gotta make you mine. Yeah. Boy, you turn me on. Yeah. Got me feeling hot. Yeah. Now I'm really gone.

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Caribbean girl, me know for tick, me know for top, yeah. 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Anything him said, them girl, I do it like it's tax. But make my own

0: 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Please just rewind. 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